0: is Rob Hazen from Orlando, Florida. You are listening to Radio Pula.
1: Okay. 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First you loved,

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1: 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We came from nothing to something, nigga. 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My niggas is savage, roof. 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

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We came from nothing, that's us, a nigga. 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My niggas are savage, ruthless. We got fatters and 100 round two. My bitch is bad and bullshit. Cooking up that with the Uzi. My niggas are savage, ruthless. We got fatters.

what happiness is, in his eye there's a hunter's gleam. Something to look forward to, this cat's gonna get the cream. Skin of a mango is so smooth, smoother than the devil. Cut it, slice it, chop it up to the rhythm of a Cockney rebel.